let's get the party started. See you at the bar, you was hardly talking. That's when I knew that your heart was scarring. Friends to lovers need a part to star in. Like, wait, babe, let me ask.

I've been playing this new Tiësto collaboration with the saxophonist Caleb Arredondo in my sets for a while now. And we even did it together live at EDC Las Vegas a couple of weeks ago. And the track is out now. You just heard Echo Sax Finale by Tiësto and Caleb Arredondo. I got some great music for you coming up from Kiki, Audiotique, Sepa and Devereaux and Nova Blue. But first, Lawton and Transmaster Krause.

and Devin Rowe, Goosebumps. Before that, Center Court, The Star, and Jokes on You, Closer. And last week I played in London at Silverworks Island. And one of the tracks I played over there was, of course, Faithless Insomnia in a Disclosure 2025 edit. And the crowd went berserk. So here it is again, Faithless Insomnia in a Disclosure 2025 edit.

That was Swim and JJJ and DJ Heartstring, Into Me. Before that, Giuseppe Ottaviani and Billy Gillis, Doves, and Ocean, I Want Your Love. And this is Audiotheque and Reese from the Sticks, Coming Home.

London feels so cold now, without you by my side. Yeah, I guess it's always been cold here, but you were my shining light. I saw you at after party in Hackney, when we chilled and we danced all night.

Chris Medic in the mix with Tiesto. You just heard 909 Racing Team and DJ Melvin. Lois. Before that, Nulda Blue, Weekend Cinderella, and Cara OK, Floating in the 3 Mix, and Jevis, Infinity. And this is Dexon and Sarah DeWarren, Fixin'.

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Before that, Nico Moreno and Delta, Better With You, and Kiki, Here With Me. It's already time for the last track for tonight. We're closing out with Sierra Chin, Mama Chula.

wanna dance all night. I wanna lose control and let it be my soul. I wanna be alright. I wanna dance all night. I wanna lose my mind, leave everything behind. 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I wanna dance all night. I wanna lose control and let it be my soul.

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1: 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With one tiny movement, the whole world can feel it. 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
3: Hey, what's up? Welcome back to Tritonia. We've got another journey lined up for you this week, kicking things off with beautiful melodic records from Fejska, Kleur, Polar Incorporated, and San Mateo Drive. Settle in. This is Tritonia.

You are listening to Tritonia. That was We All Pretend from Romarin and High Spirits. And coming up next, we've got Anryu alongside Gallia with Cosmic Love. We're also going to have Rubens, Cora, and All Night in LGU, so stay with us. There's plenty more to come.